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99.3. Just like Jackson 5 said, it's easy as ABC. Like Aretha Franklin, Bobby Brown, and Cameo. Groove. Jams.

Friday party on. Well, there's a big old party going on at El Cholito, and it's kicking tonight. We're going to be out there broadcasting live from 7 until 9 p.m. Join our very own Adelaide Mariah.

0: I'm going to try to sneak out there and go check it out. I want to get me some tacos tonight. I'm feeling hungry, even though I'm kind of on a diet because somebody told me I have a fat belly. Check it out, El Cholito tonight.
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0: 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I got them candy kisses
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Mary J. Blige, Be Without You, right here on the Groove 99.3 Bakersfield, home for old school throwbacks. 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El Cholito from actually all the way till 9 o'clock. I was going to say 7 o'clock, but, you know, it's all the way till 9, so you have plenty of time to go out there and get your party groove on. Lots of prizes. 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

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We'll be checking in with Mariah. Also, Adley broadcasting live from El Chalito at your party place to be tonight. El Chalito, eh? El Chalito. Go check it out. Get on that freeway. Get on the freeway, eh? And go check out El Chalito tonight. That's your party destination. Here's another bad creation with Aisha. Check it out.

0: Friday, we have a party going on tonight. El Cholito is your party place to be. 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Man, there's going to be lots of food out there. 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I'm going to go get me some tacos. Go check it out. 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
1: 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It is Friday.
2: Woo!
1: What's up, Mariah? How you doing?
2: What's going on? Woo! I am good. We're about to play these throwbacks right now, getting prizes ready for you guys. What do we have? We have a water park and amusement park tickets to give away.
1: Hey, make them earn it, though, man. I don't want it to be too easy.
2: I know, true. What should we do? Dance contest.
1: Ooh, dance contest would be good. Physical challenge. I'm thinking the tortilla toss.
2: Ooh, yes. I like that one.
1: But I think you got to get a partner. It's got to land on their face.
2: Ooh, I like it. Interesting.
1: Here, let me practice. Ready?
2: Ow!
1: Oh, sorry.

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El Cholino is your party place to be. Go check it out tonight. Go get your grub on, baby. Go get your drink on. It's all good. Here's Club Nouveau. Why you treat me so bad on a Friday night?

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1: 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You know where we're at every Friday night. We are at El Cholito. Woo! I'm Adlai and we got Coco Loca. That's Mariah. Yeah, the crazy
2: new
1: coconut.
2: Nickname. Yeah. I love it.
1: Hey, come on through El Cholito. It's going down right now. Hey, we got food and drink specials happening. Bring the whole family. Plus, I'm in the mix. And I think G-Rock and Tap. I think I saw him show up too.
2: Shout
1: out Tap. So he's going to put it down in the mix. And I think, Mariah, you going to drop a set tonight?
2: Always. Always over here at El Cholito. You got to come see it.
1: Oh, man. Yeah, don't miss out. You know, we always have fun at El Cholito, too. So check this out. We got some giveaways. We got some prizes. We're going to play some games. We're going to get some dancing going, too, man. I feel like Nina like a cholo today. What do you think?
2: Hey, let's do it. Nina like a cholo.
1: Watch those elbows. Come on, Mariah.
2: Oops, my bad.
1: You know, over here, it's going down at El Cholito. We're broadcasting live for another hour and a half. Plus, I don't know how long the party goes. I know it's going to go a long time because it's El Cholito. It's Friday night. Come on through. It's Groove 99.3.
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4: Oh, my God, I'm so excited. 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
1: And we also had some deep thoughts with Tio. Your Tia said there's only two things wrong with me, eh? Well, one, she says I don't listen. And what's the second thing? Hey, fool, I wasn't listening. I'm surprised I heard the first thing.

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2: 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Come on, we're at El Cholito having a good time. And man, we got delicious drinks going down. 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And since Groove's in the house, you know, I'm in the mix playing all your favorite old school and throwbacks. Plus Mariah Coco Loca gonna drop a set. What's your favorite era, Mariah? What are you gonna drop? It's gotta be old school or throwbacks.
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2: Okay, that's okay. Me. Some 2000s going back 20-something years to get to the Y2K stuff. All right, I dig it. But hey, we playing everything old school, everything throwback. And big shout out to G-Rock, Rick the Rebel hanging out with us. Woo-hoo. And Angel and Joshua coming through to hang out with us. But hey, you need to be here too, because we're having a blast out here. El Cholito, we get down every Friday night. So Mariah's got a couple prizes. What do you got, Mariah?
3: Oh, yeah. I've got amusement park tickets and water park tickets because summer is not over yet. 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
1: on my kisses. 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
3: 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Hey, Mariah, what is an El Chilito?
4: You know, I don't know. I feel like it's a little chilly. A chilito.
3: Yeah, it's a little cold in here. A little chile. Okay.
4: Chile.
3: Hey, but this is the place to be, man. We're having a good time out here dancing, getting down, having some fun. And Mariah dropping a set, the little Y2K set for us earlier. I think we might have you back on, Mariah.
4: Hey, you know, everybody start dancing.
3: Oh, yeah. Plus, we're playing some games, having some fun. Hey, you still got time to get out here, bring the whole family. And remember, every Friday night, El Chilito is the spot you want to be at. Big shout out to G-Rock all the way from Taft coming through to mix it up for us. But man, you want to be here. If you're not doing anything for your Friday night, you still got time to get on out here, party with us. Where at, Mariah?
4: Ooh, El Chilito.
3: Yeah, every Friday night right here. Be here now. Get here right now. 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
1: Oh, yeah, had a fun show Friday morning. 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
4: Megan.
1: What are you drinking if you're hating on somebody's success?
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3: Megan.
4: Woo!
3: You got a family four pack of tickets to Legoland. Woo!
4: Oh my God, I'm so excited. I've never been.
1: And we also had some deep thoughts with Tio. Your Tia said there's only two things wrong with me, eh? Well, one, she says I don't listen. And what's the second thing? Hey, fool, I wasn't listening. I'm surprised I heard the first thing.

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1: Oh, yeah, had a fun show Friday morning. 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
3: You got a family four-pack of tickets to Legoland. 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
4: Oh, my God, I'm so excited. I've never been.
1: And we also had some deep thoughts with Tio. Your Tia said there's only two things wrong with me, eh? Well, one, she says I don't listen. And what's the second thing? Hey, fool, I wasn't listening. I'm surprised I heard the first thing.

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1: Oh yeah, had a fun show Friday morning. 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
4: Oh, my God, I'm so excited. I've never been.
1: And we also had some deep thoughts with Tio. Your Tia said there's only two things wrong with me, eh? 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And what's the second thing?
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1: 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Mike Slim and Deron.
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1: Oh, yeah, had a fun show Friday morning. 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
3: You got a family four-pack of tickets to Legoland. Woo!
4: Oh, my God, I'm so excited. I've never been.
1: And we also had some deep thoughts with Tio. Your Tia said there's only two things wrong with me, eh? Well, one, she says I don't listen. And what's the second thing? Hey, fool, I wasn't listening. I'm surprised I heard the first thing.

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1: Oh, yeah, had a fun show Friday morning. 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
1: What are you drinking if you're hating on somebody's success?
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3: Megan.
4: Woo!
3: You got a family four-pack of tickets to Legoland. Woo!
4: Oh, my God, I'm so excited. I've never been.
1: And we also had some deep thoughts with Tio. Your Tia said there's only two things wrong with me, eh? Well, one, she says I don't listen. And what's the second thing? Hey, fool, I wasn't listening. I'm surprised I heard the first thing.

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Just like Jackson 5 said, it's easy as ABC. Like Aretha Franklin, Bobby Brown, and Cameo. 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
1: Oh, yeah, had a fun show Friday morning. 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
1: What are you drinking if you're hating on somebody's success?
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3: Megan.
4: Woo!
3: You got a family four-pack of tickets to Legoland. Woo!
4: Oh, my God, I'm so excited. I've never been.
1: And we also had some deep thoughts with Tio. Your Tia said there's only two things wrong with me, eh? Well, one, she says I don't listen. And what's the second thing? Hey, fool, I wasn't listening. I'm surprised I heard the first thing.

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Girl, I want you to sit back and close your eyes. 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And I know that.

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